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0: I've got a poll number from GDP, Maryland, 63. I don't know if that's Verizon, but they're going to need to correspond. Snap and pass.

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1: Okay, maybe you can hear me now. It's a CNP Maryland pole, CNP 63. I don't know if it's Verizon or a power pole, but the pole is snapped in half, so someone will need to respond.
0: 10-4-1 is fine. Thank you.

0: 702, confirm me Verizon will need to respond out tonight.
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0: Well, at least they cleared it, but I'll let the company know. Thank you.

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0: 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You want us to keep the selectors open?
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0: Correction, it's going to be 272, Adam.
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1: Pulling into the Hyundai dealer across from Mariachi. 6 Frank Edward, 6227, be mounted.
0: 3-3-10-4.
2: Been there in about a minute. They want to come up front. Shadowport. Shadowport. So.
3: Just confirming 3-3 the call is anonymous and the subject that we're going to

0: found a suspicious person. Urban Green Apartments, 3240 Centennial Way, unit T05. All right, there's a suspicious male inside the building. He keeps coming outside and recording the kids, telling them they can't play outside. Area 5B, 2053.
1: I'll be off of that for a minute. Somebody's there. Just, yeah.
0: Three 32 10 4 311.
2: Dragon, thanks.

77 Frederick. Ceiling on the card, I'm in your house there. But the T-46 is, I'll put the other involved persons on the card here.

0: 705. 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I had a call that there was an individual sitting on the bridge, 470.
1: And 4 units, MAX 705.
2: 328, I'll divert to that.
1: 328, 10-4.
2: Turn around as well.
1: 10-4.
3: 383 to 327.

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2: 327, go ahead.
0: 3 to 3 327. You start to my stop as well, please.
2: 10-4.

0: 705, do you have a description of the subject?
1: Negative. Hospital 2059. You just signed to the welfare. We got an additional call. They have an unknown race. There's a male wearing dark gray sweatshirt and light gray pants walking towards 144.
0: He's walking on Quinn, and he just got onto 144.
2: Professor, can you show me how to take the field? It's going to be at Grove Road 85, just be Virginia tag, Tom Adam King 3969.
1: Seven five, I'm out with him. 7 5 7 4.

0: can you share me with a disabled vehicle? It's going to be Grove at 85. Speed Virginia tag, Tom Adam King, 3969.
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0: B-41. 194-550. Maryland 8 Frank Mary 2064.
1: B-110-4.
0: Yes, I think you guys, anyone?
1: What if I send for?
2: Excuse me, 7-10-5.
1: 327-10-4.

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1: We're on Megan, close to 71.
0: 10-4.

We're waiting for Disney Sonar to leave the scene. Truck stated he was going to kill himself. There is a gun in the truck. Therefore, he can notify county as well. I'm coming from the barracks.

0: Referred Coastal says there's PA tags for the pickup. I'm assuming he lives in Pennsylvania, is that correct? Or we don't know that info yet?
1: That's unknown at this time.
0: Very well, unknown.

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0: East Patrick Monocacy, Maryland 9, Frank George, 9591.
1: 3234.

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1: I can start.
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0: 228, can you put on B9 card? Somebody's going to be in a cell. 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
1: Yeah, if you're able to, I'm knocking on the suspect's door and no one's answering. You can let her know I'm out in front of the,
2: Time for.

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1: Good.
0: Caller checked her apartment. She's at 3250, apartment T11.
1: You said T11?
0: That's right. Building 3250.
1: Okay.
0: Project 302 welfare.
1: Yeah.
0: 302-10-4.
2: 336, you can turn me tank.
0: 336-10-4.

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1: Go ahead.
2: 326, he's switched to 2.
1: That's right.
3: 131 traffic.
2: 131.
3: 194 at Oak Hill, Maryland 3, David Nora 3992.
2: I'm 3110-4.
1: Do you? That's right, stand by.
4: 10-4, I have their extension when you want it.
1: All right, go ahead, send it.
4: It's extension 1727-1727.
5: A 4872.
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4: Yep.

0: So it's 301. Correct, 301. DNR called and is requesting if an officer can put a deer down. It's in a college backyard on Freedom Way.
1: Yeah, you can send a area car when available, just make sure it doesn't become a roadway hazard and handle it if need be.
2: 316, you guys have to
0: 316-10-4.
3: This spoke with Steve, the caller. He said that he has left towards Pennsylvania since they're right by the line, but he is going towards Pennsylvania. He lives at the house in Emmitsburg, so he's not sure where he went, but he got that information from his granddaughter. But the daughter's, her granddaughter's not with the suicidal subject. It's by himself. He's in a crew cab, a red Dodge pickup, kind of bent up with big tires, he says.

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1: 21.
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1: 331-321, respond to a mental subject near Gaberway and Dean Lane, Middletown. 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She is on foot, head towards Middletown High School. 2121.
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dog cars, 1063 Lookout. Correct all cars, be on the lookout for a suicidal subject. Corey Welch, date of birth, 8/3/1987, number 2 male, left in a truck with his sister from 9809 Woodsboro Road. Correction, Waynesboro Road, in a 2007 Red Dodge pickup with PA registration plate. Better continue, possibly headed towards Fairfield, PA, stated he was going to kill himself and also may be in possession of the 1032. If located, use caution, check welfare and advise NSP Frederick Barrick, 2124.

0: ALS 309 transporting priority 2 for the Gulf Hospital. 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

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There's multiple callers reporting the situation as Nemo sitting in the grass at 210 English Drive. Looks like she's got an 11-month-year-old boy with her.

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1: 316-10-4. He's just flying to Middletown. Female's going to be...

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Decreased level of consciousness 9 Bravo 2126.

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323-333, Wisconsin Mental Subject. 4131 Larson Lane, off Flomar Drive. Caller advised daughter is out of control, reporting that she is violent. 19-year-old female, wearing a t-shirt and shorts. Area 5B, 2129.

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0: All right, can we work on paying? His phone number is the correct one that's on the card. He said he has boost carrier. I'm not sure if he has boost carrier.
1: Name and her MVA address. One on Reno, not yet. I spoke with City Police Dispatch. They said they had an RMS or address for MVA is at Hayes Road, Myersville.
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0: 302.
1: Being done, update the suicide threat card address to the Hayes Road, and the 331, 321 are going to be tied up for a bit. Myself and another unit can start.
0: 10-4.
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She had a suicide attempt yesterday. Subject's on foot, last seen headed towards the church next door. Area 6A, 2158.

You just want the mental subject's going to be a number one female 50 years of age wearing a red shirt and pajama pants, approximately 5 feet 4 inches, half long braids.

He was responding to Ballinger. Car's going to be in the parking lot to the rear of the school in a blue Ford Explorer. She advised they tried talking to the subject, but she kept walking away. So they're going to wait for your arrival.

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engine 111 do to the Walmart 2421 in Noxie Boulevard. 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Not Charlie 2205.

0: 77 Frederick, Eagle Glimmer for 9 Scarves, and I'll be around to that other on duty.
1: Loud music in the backyard. Appears to be several juveniles. 2206.
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Open line talking in the background. Then immediate disconnect. No sounds of distress. 911 only phone. Area 5A, 2208.

Thank you for the Haitian out of the airport. Thank you. Turn the other devil.

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0: In front of the 7-Eleven Liberty Town, Maryland, Adam 317-008.
2: Dirt Street. Hemorrhage, police on the scene. This is a Bravo 2213.

0: for 311 and Unit 12 there.
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0: 10-4. For 331, 321 welfare.
2: Okay.
0: 10-4. For 323, 333 welfare. For 323, 333 welfare.
1: We're okay.
0: 326 in units welfare.
1: Okay.
0: 10-4.

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1: MM 3.
0: Do you have PD on scene?
1: That's correct.
0: Okay. Good address. I've got an officer here at the corner of Church and Market. Is that where they're at, or is it at the address listed?

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0: Can you close my patrol check and open a trespassing number and clear it out 98, please?
1: What location you want it at?
0: Same location. Community Park, 19 Frederick.
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0: 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I'm preparing to drive. 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
0: 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The subject's name is going to be Destiny Lewis, and her date of birth is 11/25/2010. She's not currently at the address. We're contracting her now.
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1: 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Caller Jakov. Advised that his son went missing. He left his phone at the house. Doesn't know where he is. He's a number 2, 14-year-old male. With long, curly brown hair. 2234.
2: 323 Frederick. Welfare check, 71. You have been missing.
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0: 10-4. Or 301. I have a raft on right now. No area closed, Bill.
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3: She's calling mom. 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I told her she can't walk home.
2: All right, 10-4, the parents aren't at the address. 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
1: 332.
2: Friday, did he state how long ago he left the residence?
1: He left 11:30 this morning.
2: 10-4.

0: 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Old National Pike in the vicinity of Mount Tabor Road. Headed toward Hagerstown. You have a green Toyota Camry. West Virginia tag of 449-620-ALPHA. 911 caller advises possible drunk driver. Swerving, cannot keep up speed. 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If located, observed, take appropriate. 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
1: Friendly to B41.
0: Alright.
1: We've got the ping back. Last thing came in 9:55. Was that old Friday the 15th?
0: Old Friday the 15th?
1: That's right. Closer to Mount Tabor.
0: Careful.

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1: 332.
0: Earlier, I guess we were out here, and 122 went out to some address at the Oakdale Village Road. Are you able to pull it up on the previous card?
1: Jennifer, stand by.

0: 332, Frederick. 332, what's your flying?
1: Frederick, 332.
2: Good.
1: 332, what's your location?
2: I'm inside the residence.
1: 10-4. Correct.
2: Far from previous, that 122 opened up. That should be an address on there. It's on Oakdale School Road. That, the best friend that he could be possibly there.
1: We tried to look at the previous card, and there's no information about where 122 went.

0: 3-1.
1: I just got off the phone with Steve. He said he's at the house now. He's calmed down and everything, so I'm out there.
0: 3-1-10-4. I did pass on that paying information to Cali also.
1: Alright, if they have someone close, that'd be great.

0: 331, for East Star EMS.
1: Just confirm, BP.
0: Hold on, right, I can't see. 331, right, 234,
1: what's the nature?
0: Sick baby, then vomiting.
1: 10-4, we're getting started.

0: 332 to Predator.
1: 332.
0: Eagle Village Road and looks like Deval Street. There's a corner house there. If you could just send the next units that are coming here to check there. Individual's house name is Will.
1: Ten four. Units for that location.
2: Very 23.
3: Alright. 41, if you choose a meeting place, we'll have a deputy meet you there and go over with you.
4: Just have him cover the time you're there.
3: They're probably a little ways out.
4: I just have them keep coming.
3: If we are going to go to the offense, right?
4: Yeah, I'm on scene now.

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Former Gamma Superior Hospital Field Suicidal Subject, 92 in Arlington, 2354.

0: or 323, you direct with the address for the courthouse.
1: Yeah, I'm en route there. I'm going to draft the address on the car.
0: 10-4.

0: They're 328, responded to trespassing. 7028, man along court, off man along way. Both husband and wife are calling in, advised. They canceled a DoorDash, and the delivery driver is refusing to leave. He's insisting he will make it right if the couple steps outside. 2257.
1: 24.
0: Brother, you can accommodate the request. 316-10-4. 328, suspect's going to be a number 2 male in his 20s, wearing a light blue tee and gray shorts. He's operating a gray Honda sedan.
1: Sixteen ten four three four nine twenty one one two and 7.

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1: Go ahead.
0: No answer at the residence.
1: Tower.

0: speaking. 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
1: Test one. Receive both.

0: 323 to 311. Can you go to 2?
1: Yeah, that's right. On 2.
0: I'm in contact with the homeowner now. Supposedly he was here this morning, but they haven't seen him since. There's other kids in the house, so I'm going to check out, see if they know.
1: All right, 7-4. Yeah, they are able to say anything if they knew where he was going or anything like that.
2: Again, sir, what's the IBM? 7087. Four. 41 for Eric.
3: Good.
2: Everything's okay here. Everyone's completely calm. No signs of being suicidal or anything. It's just the family very worried that he was suicidal. But he's okay, everyone's going to sleep, fully clear.
3: B41, 7-4.

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0: 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Area 6A, 2317.
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2: Hey, did any of you guys go to the girlfriend's house?
1: For 332, we have a residential alarm a block away on Winding Ridge Way. When we clear that, do you want me to have one of the units check out the girlfriend's house?
2: Yeah.

0: sorry. I couldn't hear anything because I was on channel 2 and not realizing what was going on.
1: 10-4.
2: Three twenty-six.
1: Start to Stone School Lane. Will you check the address for a missing subject from Etterbeek?
2: Devil.
1: Three 26. The address is 5723 Stone School Lane. We're looking for a 14-year-old juvenile subject that's on the card.

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0: 23.
1: 327, 10-4.

0: Coldstream Beach and Nightingale. My Lake Klingon North staff have been advised for Bolo.
1: .333-10-4.
2: 326, that address was negative. We're going to try to 5728 now.
1: It's okay.
2: .336. I'm sorry, 307 to 327. Go ahead. Check 5721 as well. The younger sister was saying that address could possibly be location he's at too.

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0: 333, you have a follow-up at an address on Coldstream Drive. They want to add some information.
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0: 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We're still at 5721 checking, but we'll head back over to 5728.
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1: 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We're heading back to 5728.

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0: We have potential other address that hasn't already been checked.
1: I'm sorry, one more time.
0: Potential other address that hasn't already been checked. It's 5855 Oakdale Village Drive. Right.

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0: 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Are you guys still on the phone with Dr. Cannon?
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0: All right, you can close this out, Sammy Wolf.
1: Yeah.
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0: 16 roll stop. Northbound 270, north 85, tires in the car, off the driver on the field, I'm okay.
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4: Hamilton Street, ALS 42, Hamilton Avenue, between East South Street and East Patrick Street. Trouble breathing, 9 Raleigh, 0042.

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0: West on 70 at the 52, Virginia, Tango, Papa, Whiskey, 1688, Sabre, Toyota 4Runner. Sure, the right tire. I don't know, I'll be back in the morning.

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0: 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Now, one door is Williams, 6652.

0: 311.
1: Units are back 311, Newmarket traffic stop, Old Newmarket and Quaker. 333, 333, 333, 333.

Engine 16-2, Engine 7-2, Rescue Squad 8, Washington County Ambulance 75-2, Ambulance 89A, LS 8, Battalion 903, MS 901 to Interstate 70, eastbound in the area of Mount Tabor Road. Vehicle accident, tractor trailer rollover, 9 Delta, 0057.

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0: B16B21 reported to be a flatbed.
2: Said he's running out there.
0: That's correct.
3: F89, rescue engine 7-4, you'll be the alternate assignment.

0: 311, field sobriety.
1: 311, field sobriety, 1100. The most recent call stating that somebody else in a vehicle has hit the wreckage now.
2: That's correct.

0: Engine 61, Western Medic 75-2, Rescue Squad 8, Ambulance 8-9, ALS 8, Battalion 9-3, MS 9-1, G7, Rescue Engine 7-4 responding. Interstate 70 eastbound, the air mount taper road, vehicle accident, tractor trailer rollover, 9 Delta 1 and 2.
1: Second caller reporting. Possibly from the driver of the tractor trailer. He's reporting PD only at the 42.
0: Ambulance 782, the call Interstate 70 eastbound near Mount Tabor Road. 30 ambulance on the vehicle accident, 9 Delta 102.
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3: ALSA.
2: We're on the scene. Numerous vehicles are repairing. It doesn't appear to be anything on fire. And we'll be out investigating.
3: ALSA on the scene with multiple vehicles overturned. Investigating 103.
1: Hardboard's on the scene, they're advising there are possibly several vehicles overturned there. Also reporting a dark gray Subaru involved. Happened.
3: Story time, Gen 4.
1: Behind.
4: Good. Start EMS. I'm coming out to the back. Surviving because of alcohol withdrawal injuries during the fight earlier.
1: That's right. You want them by the sally port?
4: First of all, the commissioner, but he's going to start now.
1: Right.
3: 2023, 10-4.

0: rescue squad 8, have you just come past all that, the vehicle that's overturned past the flatbed trailer as one track?
1: There is a subject in a dark gray Subaru that cannot get out of the vehicle. Also advising something is actively burning in his vehicle. He cannot breathe. He's trying to breathe out of the sunroof.
0: Rescue squad is on the scene. Confirming the location, I'll go ahead and establish the I-70 command.
1: Establishing Interstate 70, stop coming 105.
0: Seven four, command. Good. Is eastbound shut down and they're coming up the wrong way? We have intermittent people trying to get through this thing. We're trying to shut it down. You should be good to proceed up the eastbound side slowly.
2: Yeah, I'm on 339, dude. Law Enforcement Center, 110 Airport Drive, east of the Sallyport, in reverse from an assault. And Bravo 106.

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2: Amanda, I've heard from Mr. Spani. I do have one track in the Great Subaru. I'm working on registration now.
0: And out of 3 also.
1: Command for Drift, okay. Battalion 903 is on scene, 108.
2: Command 903, I'll do a face to face with you, then pass you command.
0: Command, sure. Battalion 903, Fred Gall, I say with the command.
1: Battalion 903, establishing 70 eastbound Mount Tabor, command 108.

0: 339 responding. Law Enforcement Center, 110 Airport Drive East at the Sally Port. Andrew Hurst from myself, 9 Bravo 108.
1: G7 and 903.
2: Quinn, go ahead.
1: So according to the personnel down here, they said that the flatbed trailer up there that's hauling like the generators and stuff, they don't know where the truck is that was actually hauling that trailer. I don't know if you can see it from your end up there. I'm down here with SWAT 8, where the Subaru is with the entrapment.
2: I'm behind you.

0: Italian, and we were from Los Angeles.
1: Further to the last Washington County unit, we didn't copy.
2: Freddie, another Washington County unit switched over to our unit. Don't use the patch. Correctional talk group.
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2: Command 27.

0: Command 27.
1: Good.
0: The truck that was pulling that trailer is east of the incident. The driver's of the vehicle, he's okay.
1: The only other vehicle involved is a van and the trailer. There's four occupants in that. I have two that need checked out. More than likely, they're green tagged. Not sure how many units are going to be able to access the scene from the west and the eastbound lane, but the truck and the trailer are stopped.

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1: Now, the best access is the same direction that we came, to come west in the eastbound lanes from 17.
0: Hey, well, 78, you direct on that.
2: We're direct.
0: Granite, Washington County, engine 161.
1: Command, they're right here. They're approaching the scene. They're trying to get through the tractor trailers, but I don't think they're going to make it.
0: All right, go ahead and utilize their personnel if you need for the time being. 7-8 gets up there. This way. Command, Rescue Squad 8, Officer, I'm going to keep the rest of your group supervisor. Let me know if you have any additional needs.
3: Rescue Squad 8, Officer Direct.

0: done. Pushing the fax over the paperwork. 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
1: We're direct.
0: Are you gonna stay at Troopers Row? That's right, we can come out. 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
1: Ambulance 7-8 on scene, 115.
0: 7-8, come around the, get my supervisor's vehicle down the front, towards rescue squad, and you can keep, continue west.
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0: Yeah, copies. 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

0: 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Your incident duration is 20 minutes.
1: Fredericton.
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3: T-70 South, 29 mile marker, Maryland 5, Charlie 3144.
2: Yeah, they need to get people before they can come over South Mountain as soon as possible.
4: They're coming from home, so whenever they get there.
2: Alright, maybe like Hagerstown is going to be backed up for a while.

Dallas, TD of the call, Law Enforcement Center, 110 Airport Drive, east of Sallyport. Injured person from an assault, cardiac issues, 9 Bravo, 119.

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0: Negative. 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
1: What was the truck?
0: 23 Illinois, Sportsman tag 1049085 on a black tractor trailer.
1: Sure.
0: D number for the car.
1: And DOT number?
0: 343-1447.
1: 343-1447.
0: 10-4. Okay. Any priority one, we just started coming the wrong way. They need to cross over after Myersville. Copies for the vehicles. Brake. 16 Frederick continuing. I have a Subaru Ascent on its roof on the right shoulder. I have a black Chrysler van heavy front in the middle of lane 22. I have a flatbed trailer upside down unattached from a semi in lane 2. I have two pieces of heavy equipment that were on that flatbed on the right shoulder, a generator and something else. Looks like another generator. Those all need to be removed. I'll try to send some pictures for the heading.
1: Proceed, Joel.
0: Start with small vehicles, and then we can send you some pictures for the heading.

0: 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Station count, you had 751 had a refusal, 89 got a 2, and 78 has a 3, and they're all going to be transporting here in the next couple minutes.
1: Total 5 patients.
0: 4 that were evaluated.
1: Direct.
2: Well, I'm okay.
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0: Grant 27, did you say it's 751 or is it 752?
1: One further.

0: Okay.
1: Alright, so vehicle one is going to be the last tractor I gave you and the overturned trailer. Vehicle two is going to be the Subaru. Vehicle three is going to be the Chrysler, and copy vehicle four.
0: Vehicle four.
1: Alright, the trailer for vehicle four is going to be Indiana. Top of Golf, 851BB.
2: Transporting, 130.
3: 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Information on the card.
1: Five two Golf. That's gonna be a permanent tag.

0: the keeper. Do you have a vehicle one trailer yet?
1: Correct.
0: Three, 6, 4, 8, 0, 4, 3 on a green Peterbilt and DOT number.
1: Let's see.
0: Indiana.

0: DOT for that tractor is going to be 63391. 63391.
1: Received all. Harrison's coming for your two light vehicles. Working on the heavy now.
0: Correct, thank you.
2: At Municipal Street, it would be Maryland 11989, Maryville.
1: Sixteen is the tractor from vehicle one. When you need to be towed, also or just the tractor.
0: Correct, vehicle on tractor. 74. Tractor, get the upside down, overturn, flatbed. All the contents are on the right shoulder. I got some pictures, I'll send them to the DF.

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1: 10-4, thank you.
2: Once the light duties remove, vehicle 2, the black van will be able to open lane 1.

0: 16B21. Your heavy is wrenches and wreckers. Coming from Hagerstown, they've been advised of the traffic situation there, so they're going to make accommodations to get there.
1: And for at the moment, they've come the wrong way, but as soon as they can't, we'll advise.

0: Frederick to 70 eastbound Mount Tabor Command. Your incident duration is 41 minutes.
1: Branch right, you can just continue to IDRs.
0: Frederick's okay, 138.

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3: 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Okay, continue to hold Rescue Squad 8 to assist MSP. Rescue units will be clearing. They'll status when they're ready. You can terminate the command. Switch the units back to Bravo.
2: Project 70 Eastbound Mount Tabor Command terminated. 149.

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1: 326.
2: Can you open me at the 1050? It's going to be 70 eastbound just before the 56 exit for East Patrick. We got a vehicle facing the wrong way in the road.
1: 326, 10. You gonna handle? 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

0: 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We're reaching out to state, but they got a couple other bigger things going on, so it might be a little while before they can get out there.
1: That's fine. I'll take care of it, though.
0: 326. 10-4.

0: and 33 engine 331 rescue squad, 3 ambulance, 37 ambulance, 1582, Interstate 70 eastbound near Route 144, exit 56. Vehicle accident 9, Bravo 156.
1: Hold me out, 323.
0: 323 on that one.
1: 323, 10.

Or 326. Oh. A tag or a description of the vehicle. Emma. 323 is going to be Florida King Charlie John Union 62. And he's on multiple. And let's say no, we'll handle. 10.

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Frederick to ambulance 158, engine 331, you'll be the alternate assignment.

0: 21 to 16. What was your message? 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

0: Medic 196 at the hospital.
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3: 3:36, tap.

credit to all cars 1063 looking. Credit to all cars, be on the lookout for a missing juvenile subject. Adrian Elizarov, number 2 male, date of birth 11/14/2001. He was last seen yesterday around lunchtime, 12:30, in the area of 5855 Oakdale Village Road. He left there on foot, last seen wearing a black hoodie, black shorts, and a black backpack. It's located holding device 207.

0: 16, we have a moment. Can you give me the vehicle 1 truck tag again, the Illinois truck tag?
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1: Go ahead.
0: So State's tied up right now, but they also have another call impending for a similar accident, a vehicle on the highway facing the wrong way, but it's further down near the Monocacy River. Is there any chance that one of you guys could drive down there and see if there's something down there or if this is the same thing as that?
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0: 3.3. It's actually 144 in the river, not 70 in the river. 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
1: 10-4.

0: 3 Lincoln Park. I just drove down 144. There's nothing showing. You can close it out.
1: 11-10-4. Thank you.

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0: Do we have a direction of travel?
1: That's right. They took a left out of that address. Unknown direction after that.
0: Okay, my computer's frozen. What is the description of the vehicle?
1: It's a gray Honda Odyssey with West Virginia tags and a Beasley on board sticker in the back window, driven by a number two female in her early 30s. She's a number one female.
0: Thank you.

0: 323, I'm out with the vehicle. The ramp from 70 west to 15 north, right before South Jefferson. Go ahead and start EMS.
1: Three 23, 10-4.

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0: 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You can go ahead and cancel EMS, he's declining it.
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Two-part last name, Adam, David, David, Ocean, Young, Ocean, Boy, Ocean, First, King, William, Adam, Mary, Edward,

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1: 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Subject is showing eligible Class C through Texas. 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
0: Go for it. Thank you.

0: I'm clearing access and headed to the hospital.
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0: That's all. Priority 2, priority 3, FHH. Do you have anything other than that?
1: I heard Meredith earlier, but if that's what they've given you so far, you're probably correct.

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I don't see any tows coming that way. 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Yeah, I got time for another decision, bud.

0: 3 left, Roger. 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
1: Three 11, 10 4.

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1: 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And mount check.
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1: Awesome.

0: 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Spot for a suicide threat. 14,402 Black Ankle Road off Unionville Road. Subject is a number two female in her 20s. Possibly has taken some pills. Area 4309.
1: Come on.
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1: 332.
0: Forge Mill on the Lingonor Bridge. One over John, 3290.
1: Three thirty two ten.

it's 179 ALS 17 New, 14,042 Black Ankle Road, off Unionville Road. Overdose, police in Route 9, Bravo, 314.

0: 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I'm on duty. VR is operational and I'm getting logged in now.
1: And it starts to the Carroll County line. Pick up an escort. 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

ambulance, 179 ALS 17 responding, 14,042 Black Ankle Road off Unionville Road, Riverdale's Police and Route 9 Bravo 317.

0: Frederick Ambulance 179, ALS 17. 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
1: Ambulance 179, direct.

0: for the 333-3036 responder welfare check, 5643 Queen Anne Court. 1017 said that she was worried, actually worried about their girlfriend. She went to drop off a friend at 2330 and haven't heard from her since. 320.
1: Never mind.
0: The Josephine Burns wearing black leggings and a black tank top with a pink shirt drives a gray Toyota Tacoma with Maryland tags.

0: You know, it's just one of you. Black Ankle Road, apparently the female is driving her car down the road. It's a black Mercedes.
1: I was wanting to escort about 10 minutes ETA in the county line.
2: That's right, sir. B-32 is heading to meet you.
1: Well, thank you.
0: T-17 is following her. Stand by. Right out of the driveway, so going north on Black Ankle Road.

0: She's going down Pontonville now. I'm trying to get it.
1: 311-10-4.
0: She took a right on 12-6.
1: Vehicle took a right on 26.

0: 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I'll be giving one mail at 10-5 to the address on the card.
1: 323-10-4.

0: One, go ahead.
1: All right, Chart and the shop are going to stand by for the tow and lane closure, and I'm available for calls.
2: 10-4, we have a series of on-duty escorts coming through, but don't have... V-32's got the current one, but none of the others have come up yet for coordination.
1: Not worth the county line. Are they all coming from Waterloo?

0: 326, I'm going to get a case number.
1: Three 326, case number is 061836.

0: 328 for the EMS staging, they can cancel, and 311 will be on field sobriety.
1: 328, 34, 311 on field sobriety, 333.

0: 16 to 2904 Philly Court off Colt Lane. Injured child from a fall 9 Bravo 333.
1: Ambulance 179, ALS 17 in service, 334.

0: It's a 327, 336, respond to a disturbance, 10,605, Virgin Lane, off Lamoka Lane. 1017 called earlier about his child's mother driving intoxicated, now advising that the parents are not get the grandson on 340.
1: I spoke with the individual at the address. She is fine. We've closed it up.
0: 316-10-4-327-336. Looks like the grandparents are currently en route to the residence. It's still obtaining further.
2: Three eleven has one female, 1095, 1055, 341.

0: or 331-321, respond to a residential burglary in progress. 5115 Ironside Drive, off of Ironside Alley. Caller advised, someone tried to force the door open, saw it on the camera. It's a white man walking a dog. Area 6A, 343.
1: Can you mark mouse check?
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Eunice responding to Brewerton Lane. Believe we have the other party on the phone. FPD is en route to Schaefer Drive and Willowdale Drive. I believe it's one of the grandparents saying that the child's father has the infant, but they have the 5-year-old. I guess they're fighting.

0: 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Location 15 northbound at South Jefferson, and then close at 10 button.
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0: 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If anyone else is coming here, they can cancel.
1: 301, 10-4, 331, 321, 326. 10-4.
2: 3-4.
1: 326, 10-4.

0: 328 Frederick, I'm 10-8, and I'll take 327 spot on that disturbance.
1: 328, 10-4. 327, Rick.
2: Yeah. 302, Frederick.
1: 302.
2: Neighbor accidentally went to the wrong house. You can make it a suspicious close at 71.
1: 302, 10-4.

0: B-21, I-70, westbound, between Mount Tabor and the crossover, so 1050 PD, car versus deer, going to be a 2025 white Toyota Camry.
1: Amber 19 on scene.
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3: You 21, you want me to get that? 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
0: Ready to give me.
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Don't have a direct call back number to the driver yet. I'll let you know as soon as I get one.

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0: 15 north and exit for 26, Maryland 7, Edward Victor 7571, stopping in lane 1 on the exit.
1: Three 24, 10 4, you want another?
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0: three positive.
1: D70 at Monocacy, it's going to be New York, Lincoln, Tom, Adam, 2709. Can you throw me another two?
0: 10-4, eastbound or westbound?
2: You know, sir.
0: Westbound is my bad. 3-4, 6-10-4, 3-16, right?
3: 9.
0: So you're direct, he's westbound.

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0: I have 97-11 headed to your scene westbound at the 40 for lane 1.
1: Thank you, sir. And we do have a towing route.
0: Correct.
1: D16, your case number is going to be 020904. That'll be 020904.
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1: 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Again, 061842.

0: Sure, 9702.
1: I did not hear what you had westbound near the 41. I just see that the flares are over there. What car do you have?
0: Nope. And here, then the water can't move.
1: 9702 is direct. Have a unit coming through.
0: Four, spot to their area.

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0: 50 North, Essong Bridge, Maryland. 6 George Nora, 9152. Go ahead and serve me one more. He ran off the route 2 times.
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1: 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You can just use RC's as the address.

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0: ambulance, 282. Common Market, 927 West 7th Street. Bethel patient, police on the scene. I'm Bravo, 546.
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1: 2312, 10-4.
0: Ambulance, 18-2. Common Market, 927 West 7th Street. Pediatric sick person. Police on the CNN, Bravo, 547.

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0: I have a traffic stop. It's going to be Tyler Road at Apples Church, trying to catch up to us, a motorcycle. Now we're headed on Apples Church Road.
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0: 2312, right? He's went into NBR trying to locate.
1: Fredericksburg. 332, do you want an AOPD?
2: Yeah, that's right.

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1: 10-4, they said you did not come through here.
0: Sheriff's Office Unit selling.
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Clear to all cars, I-70 eastbound, Myersville rest area. You have a dark Hyundai SUV. Maryland tag of 5, Golf Golf, 4660. 911 caller advised that the vehicle is driving aggressively and brake checking. Operated by a number 2 female wearing a blue short sleeve shirt. If located, observe, take appropriate. Notify this station, KJ 918-0610.

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1823 traffic. Be at Apple's Church in Poplar Avenue, Maryland, 2 Edward Young, 5761 on that black GMC Toronto.

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0: 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Neighbor told her that somebody hit her fence, area 5A, 619.
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0: 21, sir.
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Ambulance 249, ambulance 29 due. 56 Maple Avenue between West Pennsylvania Avenue and Maryland Avenue. Allergic reaction, I'm Bravo 701.

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0: Measure the road, it's Kali. It's going to be Maryland 9, George Victor 7945.
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1: Keep us on detail. The Academy will be committed.
0: Anvil 78, 725.
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0: Battalion 903, 725.

0: Vehicles disabled on the right shoulder, northbound 270, about a mile prior to 85, it started to IBM 7294. I'm getting gray, for Explorer, Illinois.
1: How much time again?
0: 7294.
1: Your car number?
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0: You gonna need a ride home, sir?
1: 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My wife's on the way to there now. She'll just check me out. Appreciate it.
2: So you're southbound 85.
1: Miles prior to 85.
2: It'll be pleasant to tell you.
1: Good work, thank you.

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Area 5B731.

216 Verd. Show me out at a roadway hazard on Bill Moxley at Autumn Crest. There's a smaller tree down off the side of the road. I should be able to pull it out in all of us.

0: Project 224, respond for a phase 2911 in the area of 3631 Quantum Place South. It's an open line with Spanish speaking in the background. It sounds a distress, 6A736.
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0: 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It's an open line, sounds like somebody in a truck. 6A750.
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2: 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South Carroll Street is closed between East South Street and Clark Place. 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

0: Yo igual.
1: Caller advised at the old Marcella's restaurant, there is a green Honda in the parking lot with the subject passed out in the vehicle.
0: No.
1: Do you have an address or a cross street there?

0: Keenan 23, copy tag.
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102-4924, respond to a commercial alarm at the Walgreens, 92 Sauter Road. Front door alarm application, heard a caller, well, customer reported they opened an unsecured door in the area after they heard the alarm activate. 833.

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2: I see a clear tag. Is there anything that needs to put on there?
3: 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That is no good.
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0: 1050, 8709, fingerboard rear, crossing to first and rear. 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
1: Both front doors unsecured. I'll be clearing the building.
2: 4924-10-4, do you need another?
1: Another.
2: 10-4.

Frigid 2215, respond to an abandoned vehicle, Mod Pizza, Vicky 265, Bucky Turnpike. The vehicle pulled in this morning, it's a wrecked Chevy Cobalt, red in color, and it has been left there for a while. Area 6A, 841.

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0: Right, against 23, huh? The building's evacuated. Long's trim lights are activated. Evident inside Alpha, out of that cave.
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0: 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Trouble breathing, 9 Bravo, 849.
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0: Figure 2224, respond to a traffic complaint in the area of Ballinger Creek Pike and Crestwood Boulevard. Caller Chris is reporting that a vehicle is going the wrong way, headed westbound on Ballinger's by the Wawa. The vehicle is a black Jeep Grand Cherokee, Area 6A, 855.
1: So far, if you could just make it an ACO. That's city and city.
0: 24-7-4. 2-755 welfare.
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0: 755-74. 202 Pearson Boulevard, Homewood Drive, and Homewood at Crumlin Farms. Lizard reaction on Bravo 856.

0: 1904, Frederick.
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0: I'll be en route to Baltimore City, Central Booking, picking up one mail.
1: 1904.
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Morrison to locate in that area at Valley Creek Pike and Crestwood for a black peep. 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
1: En route.
2: I'm coming into the area. 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
0: We're still gathering further.

Ambulance 37, ALS 4-2. 334 West Patrick Street between Steiner Way and College Avenue. Apartment D Delta. 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
1: Oh.

Orleans, 239 New, in the area of Irving Green Apartments, 3200 Centennial Way. Possible injured person from a parachute landing, Navarro, 908.

32-223, respond to an AFD in the area of 3200 Centennial Way, the Urban Green Apartments. Caller was advising they saw a parachute land and they were going fast. They landed near the advanced auto part. Fire is also checking the area. We'd like police to help as well. Area 5B, 909.

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1: Be advised, the sheriff's office is on the scene. They have eyes on a paraglider who is not in distress. It's your discretion.
0: We're driving around looking for anything. We haven't seen anything yet. This is Loki.
1: Stand by.
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2: 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He parks at the rec field next to the high school, and he's not there currently, but his car is.
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0: 972. 505, Martin's Creek Drive off of Central Avenue and Brunswick Crossing. 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
1: Order to all cars, 1063, lookout, special attention, Area 11. Be on the lookout for a black Nissan, Maryland tag, 6 Frank David, 6346, driving all over the road, headed eastbound on 140, was seen pulling into the Rutters, Area 11, 925.
0: Clear. That will be 32. 11 and 4. 11 responding. Number of 25.

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0: subject to 2201 responding to a request officer by 1021, 7316 Kelly Store Road. Callers advising that their husband passed, their house is paid off, and their grandson is now harassing them to leave the property. Wants to know how to proceed. Area 2, 932.
1: Tower.

0: ALS 38, ALS 2 to 221 South Jefferson Street between Kentucky Avenue and Spotty's Bus Lane. Allergic reaction, 9 Bravo, not very fast.
1: ALS 17, back in 17th pursuit.
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0: No, no, Judy Fryer, you can open a traffic stop at that sheet. 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
0: Ambulance 229, switch number, Bravo, 1015. Ambulance 299, your call is canceled. 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
1: We'll continue on emergency clear the truck.
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ALS 2902, to call ambulance 229 on the scene, 50 Main Street, between West George Street and West Pennsylvania Avenue, Unit A Alpha. Now reported trouble breathing. 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

0: Charger 2, 225, respond to a theft that occurred in the past. First equipment, 5843, prevent a bike, reporting that a license plate was stolen. Area 5A, 526.
1: Campbell.
0: 225, they want this bike, 1021.

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0: 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Hemlis 249 on the scene. 50 Main Street, between West George Street and West Pennsylvania Avenue, Unit A Alpha. Trouble breathing, 9 Bravo, 1029.
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Right, Valdez, Rutgers Operation, westbound 70 from the 54. A gray Silverado. It's located, take appropriate authority station, KZ 918 and 1031. Federal cars are from CLS, look out, it's taking exit 54.

0: paramedic engine 23, Tower 4, due 7 East 9th Street, off of Muse Lane. Commercial fire alarm, 9 Charlie, 1032.
1: Saw officers in the area following a bike. Advises the bike is still on the property. 1032.
2: That point. Did you advise that one of the call?
0: Oh, 23
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3224 respond to a Faith 2911 5517 Urbana Pike, the Home Depot. 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

0: 250, I'll be clear to stop, I'll take the 911.
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0: paramedic. Engine 23 is on scene, two-story, duplex, nothing evident from the Alpha. Delta side, yeah, I'm investigating.
1: Scene investigating, 1036.
2: Hi, Ball Parsons. Lieutenant Rockout 15 at 270 in gray, Infinity 4-door. The vehicle is impeding traffic. And the subject flashed a badge and gave the subject finger gesture. This located, take appropriate authority to station, please nominate 1036.
0: Drake.
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0: 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Our allergic reaction now, Bravo, 1045.
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0: 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Paramedic engine 102, your call is canceled. Paramedic engine 102, call is canceled. EMS 902.
2: ALS 30, 15 northbound at Biggs Ford. Put the paramedic engine back on it, please.
0: Great, okay.
3: Three one's okay.

0: 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Allergic reaction. Number 1047.
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0: Parameter engine 5-2, due to the call. Ambulance 197 responding. 1408 Sutter Road, 2nd Avenue. Now reported Harper, Alonso 9 Bravo, 1051.
1: Frederick to Ambulance 197, be advised we upgraded the car to cardiac. Ambulance 197, we have paramedic engine 5-2 responding. Correction dispatched.

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0: 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Did a 12 lead just to the sinus rhythm, have IV access established. Monitoring should be there in about 5 to 7 minutes. 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
0: The alarm company is on scene doing testing. They're at none of that property, but they're going to 417 South Jefferson next. And they did call to put the system on test with the central station, so we'll see what happens. We're ready.
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0: Stand by. 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

0: 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Respond to FAA 2911 from Walmart, 7400 Guilford Drive. Sounds of shuffling and heard in the background. No answer on callback. Area 5A, 1124.
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Caller Alina is advising that their neighbors keep having parties, property gets destroyed, including their mailbox. Area 4, 1125.

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0: 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The Alpha Tower is a single-story educational facility with nothing evident. The facility appears to be evacuated. Yeah, I'm investigating.
1: Engine 111 on scene. Nothing evident. Investigating. 1138.

0: been 32. Sounds like there is a telephone company there to do some work, and the homeowner, who is a number 2 female, 70 years old, pushed one of the male subjects.
1: Okay.

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1: 8-10.
0: Good morning, I have you on the escort. We are just about to get on 70 from 32.
1: The time for

32200, responsible follow-up, 5057 Utter Beach Street, between Pelican Point Street and Huntsville Street. Caller Yakov is calling back in to inform us that his son has returned home. Area 4, 1146.

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32226, respond to a trespassing, ADA 12 Indian Springs Road between Mountain Laurel Road and Mountain Berry Circle. Caller's advising that they got a peace order and the neighbor is not following the peace order. 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
1: That's correct.
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0: 216, just confirm you want the case number for Pines Red walk-in for stolen tags?
1: That's correct.
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0: 3275, Walter.
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0: So.
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0: Frederick to 200.
3: Good.
0: 200 Avenue, 911. Miscellaneous metals. Push the ball. Invite is accidental. Emergency. I don't have a soft car.
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0: 200 Tap.

0: 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Can you start a lowest reference hypoglycemia?
1: Ambulance 37 requesting ALS for hypoglycemia 1201.

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Annual 37 on the scene. Georgetown Apartments, 100 East 3rd Street, in the basement. 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
1: We just want to see if the brother's trying to find the wire shoulder. We just passed Mohawk 64. I'll give you an updated location once he packs.

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6192, 1603 Rosemont Avenue, between Churchtown Road and Wilson Place. Injured person from a fall, 9 Bravo, 1214. ALS 29 responding. Ambulance 28 and 291 on the scene. Frederick Internal Medicine, 65 Thomas Johnson Drive, Sweet Charlie. 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
1: Order. The protected party is a Catherine Wilson subject, 29 otherwise negative.
2: Number.
3: 224. Your case number 61957. Again, 61957.

0: 216 Frederick, you can change the theft walk in from Hines Road to a fraud and close it at 9 a.m. whatever.
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2: It's going to be a U.S. government plate, George 43 Boy 0622.
3: What's up, for?
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0: We had a Creamery Park company tag for a possible stolen vehicle.
1: County.
0: On 7610, correction, 76140, Hotel Tango, on a Black Thunder.
1: Six, one, seven, four.

0: What kind of tag do you have as a floor? What kind of vehicle do you have?
1: A black Hummer.
0: That's right, it's 1099 out of Montgomery County. I called to confirm it.

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The suspicious

0: Frederick's 215.
1: Go ahead.
0: We have a request, officer, by 1021. It's Brandon. He's calling about the red Chevy Cobalt that was towed from Mod Pizza. He thinks the sheriff's office had it towed today. His contact information's on the card. Can you handle that?
1: That's right.

0: information. It's a mental call. 1017 is reporting their father has a history of abuse, substance abuse, thinks he's coming out of something, behaving crazy, starting a fire in the backyard. He's locked inside of his room currently, area 4, 1235.
1: 10-4.
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1: 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They'd like someone to check on him. It's a white male, age 65. Area 5B, 1236.
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ALS 31 due to the call. Ambulance 319 responding. 5264 Bamberg Court in Kingsbrook. Hemorrhage 9 Bravo 1239.

0: 70 degrees, 61, he's still on 17.
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0: We have a phase 2 911 impending. 5602 Scott Ridge Place. 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
1: Hold it.
0: 210-4.
2: 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You can give it to me.
0: 215-10-4.
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4: If ALS-31 just went back in service, they might be close to this.
3: Charge against the wreck.
0: The 1017 called back and they said they were able to get in touch with the driver. We're trying to get a description of the vehicle, but they say the driver is awake and responding at this time.
1: Cover. Headquarters.
4: ALS-31. I'm getting off 70. I can meet you over by like DeWar Rogers down the creek.
5: Five minutes out.
6: 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I'm back down the driveway in front of my car.

0: 200. We have another 911 is pending. It's from a landline, Capital Digestive Care, Area 5B. 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

0: 1904, Frederick.
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0: 10-7, detention center with one male, one female, Indy mileage 40876.
1: 1904, 10-4.
2: I'm 340 there, Petersville. It's a blue F-450 dually.
3: 10-4, I'm on the eastbound side. One of the reps called me and said that they think an attenuator truck out. It's not the one in front of me. I'm going to loop around, check the other side.

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Central Park, Santa Lucia, eastbound 74 Route 75, a tractor trailer weaving CBA Transit truck. It's located at the appropriate station, taking out 12 foot up.

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0: I contacted Montgomery County. I advised them that it was unattended. They do not want it processed. I told them we would go into the barracks because we could not get a hold of the owner, and they were okay with that. Harrison's towing 26.
1: What's our concern? Can you try to pull the grid?
2: That's fine. 32 Roger, do you get a timing gate number for this?
1: I'll be back on the follow-up. 223-10-4.
0: 61
1: Bird. 61. I just got off the DO. Since they're not going to process it, you can just call the tow and I can go back to their lot.
0: That's one.
1: I'm holding to until I get out of the rip.

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1: ペラソン。
0: 23674. Roger, all cars prepared. Copy a lookout. Cars, special attention area 7 in the area of 5402 Jefferson Boulevard. 1017 is reporting. 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He's advising 1 to 5 of them. They are black motorcycles operated by kids aged around 10 or 11. 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

Tango Park, Santa Lucia. It's a great shot of trailer. I have smoke coming from the top of the truck. This will be the people of the fire station keeping on with a connector. Tango Park, Santa Lucia, Liberty Road at Fox Bridge Drive. A tractor trailer carrying logs, the vehicle is swerving all over the road, and it's located to take appropriate diet station, page 9813 or 2.

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0: Greg, the 236 responsible welfare check. This is 2507 Nightingale Court. Send some to Nicole, advising she doesn't know where her kids are. She has joint custody with her father. She believes there's mental abuse. She hasn't seen him in 17 days, and he's somehow violating the protective order. Area 16-1304.
1: 917 Frederick, I'm familiar with that. You can close my call out, 71, and put me on that.
0: 74-236, you can stay today.
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1: Okay,
0: 226. 226, I'm stacking the ATL. I gave out earlier. The 1017 wants to be contacted.
2: Hello.
0: 04. 226, you can disregard.
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0: subject to any available car. I have two warrant services pending. The warrants are on patrol. Subjects are at the youth detention center.
1: G25.
0: 225 at 4, appreciate you.

0: subject to 215 respond to a theft that just occurred. The Home Depot, 5517 Urbana Pike, 1017 is Andre, works as a vendor servicer. He's urging a vending machine. A guy tried to sell him something. Now his bag of quarters is gone. Area 5A, 1307.
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2: Two-16 Frederick, you can link the mental and the 911 together, close them 71.
0: 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Response to 911 is space location, area of Scenic View Court and Green Valley Road. 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There's no response, we left a message. 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
1: Yeah, it's with me, really.
0: Pulling into the Rockies parking lot here on Tippin. Maryland 9, Adam 2844 on a gray Tesla.

0: 917 Frederick. She was not happy with my services and hung up on me. If she calls back, just sign it back.
1: 704.

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0: 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We have Aaron Hodges. 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

Credit Card 35, 226, 203, response to assault in progress. Roger Creek Pike at Woodwind Circle. 1076 Katie, advising at the construction site. And we're in altercation. A number one male. We're talking to another worker. They're advising a sledgehammer was involved. Area 69, 1323.

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0: Or 40 years old. He's bald, with very short cut hair. He's leaving the scene in a dark gray Mazda sedan. Last end direction of travel was towards Frederick on Ballinger.

0: project continues responding to the assault in progress. The 1017 is not on scene. That's a third party. The location of the victim is laying on the ground at the scene. They advise they don't know if medical is needed. The victim's description is a number one male. Correction. A number two, or Latino male in his 30s, wearing a yellow vest.
1: 203, if he's laying on the ground, go ahead and start firing.
0: Step 4.

0: Project Phoenix providing testing on progress. We have another 717 named James. He's advised me, and he's working in the work zone. An individual crashed into the work zone and tried to assault the caller.
1: Where is the 1023 for that location?
0: Advised 4332 Ballinger Creek Pike.

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0: 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Ballinger Creek Pike, Woven Circle, injured person from an assault, stage for police, and Bravo 1329.
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0: Costa Rica?
1: That's right. Go ahead and send out a lookout. Holden, advise, do MSP and MSP Rockville, please.
0: Definitely.

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0: For that bolo, go ahead and upgrade it to a first degree assault and stop and detain.
1: Ten four, we're relaying that message.

Article on callers on behalf of the Sheriff's Office, come to locate the reference to a first result with a sledgehammer fled from Ballinger Creek Flight Deck. Fled from Ballinger Creek Pike at Woodland Circle, headed towards Frederick. Virginia tag, Alpha Foxtrot Charlie, 5865, display on a Honda. Number one male in his 30s to 40s, either bald or very short hair. Observe, hold advice.

0: Passport mail off the ship with 15 days on.
1: Frank, 225. I'm stacking it in a manned vehicle down in Puerto Rock, 20 clear.
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0: I'm getting 71, please. 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
1: 220, Frederick.
0: 223.
1: Can you change this to a found person, let me see the case number on the card, and close the 71?
0: How far?

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0: Roger, B-41.
1: You ready for the gauge number?
0: Yeah.
1: 26 MSP 017848. Again, last six is 017848. Once you get me on the car, I'll put the address in Hagerstown. I'll be in route 2.
0: 41, 10-1.

0: 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You know, all three. Since 18, I advise my grandma was causing an issue, and the health of that, I'm going to take you to her. Area 6-8-13-20.
1: C-Sarge, you're back.
0: Yeah, Paul.

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2: Yeah.

Ambulance 1290, 5913 Jefferson Boulevard, between Mount Zion Road and Mockingbird Lane. Injured person from a fall 9 Bravo 1353.

0: 2312 Frederick traffic. There's a road at Tecate, Maryland 9, Charles Adam, 8267.
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0: 23, 24. 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
1: That's right. 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
0: Last is Salawata, Sam Ocean Lincoln, Ida William Ocean, David Adam, first of Eric with a C in the middle of Lee, L-E-E, 9-5-1978.
1: Yeah, of course, stand by.

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1: Sam. K923, you want to start over this one?
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1: Airman 6-9 to 6-1, we've passed Simmons. We haven't found anything. If you want to head down Simmons to see if there's a vehicle that way.
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0: 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Is this a third party caller or the recording caller?
1: I believe third party. I'm trying to get the initial location from Rapid.

0: 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It should be between the address of 11,618 Tawny Town Pike and the intersection with Simmons Road.
1: Okay, 617, okay.

3275 Salton, MCP, 91 Van Buren Lane, 1017, Japan, that area. Handicap bus was jumped off a resident, a car left on the bus, it's damaged. Area 5E, 507.

0: engine 6 water pressure. They checked the area down and down. There was some fluid in the intersection of 7 to 140. However, the vehicle has since left. It's going to take all these place units in service.
1: Engine 6-1, 1408.

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0: Now has been served.
1: 10-4.

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It was immediate disconnect. We called back two times, unable to leave a voicemail. Area 5B, 1424.

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diesel there's not a 911, but it was still no price. And it's not a 911. And it's a 14.8. T11, we got another 911 from the same phone number. 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

0: Ingalls 18, doing responding, 1026 Eastbourne Court, Eastbourne Way, and Task Force Chance, 6 versus 9 Bravo, 1433. Ingalls 239, ALS 23 responding, 1120 Sugarloaf Mountain Road, 6 West 9 Bravo, 1433.
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0: Project 216 respond to 911 based on location 163 of Oconco Court. The open line has signs of distress. We're attempting callback to Area 4, 1439.
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1: 236, 74, 216, you can stay tonight.
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1: 236, you still want your wind card open?
0: Yeah, you can close.
1: Yeah, 4.

0: 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It's going to be a Maryland tag, 9410 5372.
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1: Negative. We just still have you on the fraud at Culverton.
2: 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Could you reopen the disturbance and put me back on it?
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3: 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Right now, we just hear a woman yell in the background. 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

0: 216 Brunner, can you confirm the location? I just went to the Bank of America and they have no idea.
1: We're attempting to confirm now, though 1017 is not very cooperative. The 1017 is a 28-year-old number 2 female wearing a pink dress. It seems like her and the subject are arguing this out of a vehicle. It appears to be a black Mercedes. There's also going to be a 2-year-old inside the vehicle.
0: And for the black Mercedes, as of now, I'm not seeing anything.
2: 23, any additional? For the black Mercedes, I just passed one. 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
1: Stand by. 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She says the vehicle's by the sheets.
0: 10-4, I'll head that direction.
2: Join the round track.

0: 216 Frederick, there's a black Mercedes out of home. 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
1: Yeah, which will be occupied two times, and it has a juvenile, 2-year-old in the back.
0: Looks correct. Yeah, that's right, we're at the sheets.
1: 10-4. 236, okay.

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0: Medic 23 is on board.
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Ambulance 18 New. Residence is at the Manor, 153 Willowdale Drive, apartment 12. Injured person from a fall. Police on scene, 9 Bravo, 1514.

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3: Last of Faustino, Frank Adam Union, Sam Tom, Ida Nora Ocean, First of Stephanie, Sam Tom, Edward Paul Henry, Adam Nora Ida Edward. Date of birth is June 1st, 1996. It's going to be a female for me.
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0: and respond for a 911. Bays in 5646 Buckytown Pike, 1017 area, initially called in reporting trouble breathing, but then stated it was a panic attack. Denied need for EMS, wants to take patient to the emergency care themselves. Area 5A, 1521.
1: Inclusion 71.
0: 215, 10-4.

0: 600-211, respond for a phase 2 911. 9701A, Adam, Keysville Road, off of Old Frederick Road. Call taker heard two males in the background talking about calling 911. Hanging up, unclear if told to hang up or don't hang up. No answer on callback, area 1, 1522.
1: Channel

235, 226, respond for a verbal domestic. 3710 Scotch Pine Drive off of South Mountain Road. 1017 Avi reports that her and her baby's father are getting into it. Area 7, 1523.

Frederick 235-226, subject reportedly left in a green Chevy Impala with Jesus stickers going up the hill, probably to the Brunswick Sheets.

0: ALS 29, Fred.
1: ALS 29.
0: That means that the incident was 299.
1: 15-26.

0: ALS 29 Vertex, also at engine 291.
1: ALS 29, 1527.

Engine 291 due to call. ALS 29 responding. Ambulance 299 on the scene. Maryland Station Center. 60 Thomas Johnson Drive. Suite 2. Sustained on a sick person. 9 Bravo 1527.

0: Yeah, so you can keep the Frederick's Farm medic for hypotension.
1: Ambulance 18 requesting ALS for hypotension 1529.
2: Frederick's 211.
3: Yes.
2: We confirm with Mount Manor that the call was accidental. No emergency.
3: Okay, we're in closure.
2: 211-10-4.
4: Now report a cardiac patient, 9 Bravo 1530, KUP 268.
5: I'm 1023. What's the vehicle description?
2: 4923. It's a green Chevy Impala with Jesus stickers, driven by a number 2 male, about 25, wearing a red shirt with a dirt bike on it, Hunter on the back, the number 33, camo shorts and a black hat.
5: 10-4, thanks.

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1: Sure.

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Record Street Home, 115 Record Street. Injured person from a fall, 9 Bravo, 1534. Paramedic engine 311, engine 31, tower 1 responding. Prospect Hall Apartments, 762 Acropolis Way, 306. Odor of smoke inside, 9 Charlie, 1534.

0: 4923 is going to be a negative.
1: Looks like we're going to have a hydrant in front of the address building.
2: That's a 3-1 copy, Shedder and Hydra for the address.
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0: Records 216, 236, welfare.
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2: 235, for
0: 235?
1: I believe I just saw him. I was on Jefferson Pike. He saw me and he slipped on me. Should be somewhere around Weiss and Sheets.
0: Two 35, 10-4.

0: 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I've got normal conditions side Alpha Delta. We'll be investigating. I'll be up doing my 3-6.
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0: On in, Tower 1, you got a tactical stage. Investigating burnt poodles there.
1: Project is direct, 1540.
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0: 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Ambulance 38 on the scene. 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

0: Center 5 Rick, and this is medical tent.
1: Not at this time.
0: And start for deep breath.
2: Not very sure. I can hear you loud. I'm on the city channel. Sounds like the vehicle's going with everyone in custody.
1: Copy 5.
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0: Not very. They've already had one in custody, but they left the vehicle and it's gone now. So the vehicle's still at large, just alone.
1: The only vehicle.
0: Yeah, well, I think he advised you to dispatch for you guys to get things.

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Samuel's 372 and responding. 200 Broadway Street, between Lee Alley and West South Street. Sick person, city police on the scene, 9 Bravo, 1546.

0: 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He's marked this as engine 23, and we'll return him back to Tyrone. Medic's transporting with him with 18.
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engine 31, EMS 901 due, annual 18, permanent engine 23 on the scene, residence at the manor, 153 Willowdale Drive, unit 12, assisting on the cardiac patient, 9 Bravo, 1550.

Franklin Ambulance 490 LS 30, Franklin Engine 19-3 responding, 17,311 Naylor Road, Santa Cruz, 9 Bravo, 1551.

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0: 74.
2: 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We appreciate it.
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1: Hang on.
0: I'm not going west South Street, where I guess the vehicle originally fled from. The ball cap lane out here, I don't know if the canine needed it for a cent.
1: Okay, it was Roger.
0: I haven't touched it yet. There's a lot of foot traffic around here, not sure if anyone else has.

0: granted past 12,527 Question Court. Since I see Lois advising there's in the living room, someone's banging on the door. It looks like the camera, someone's at the door and ran off. They are reporting that the suspect forced open their door. Occurred about 35 minutes ago. Area 5E, 1558.
1: Tower. 2-16 is added to me.
0: 2-36-10-4, 2-16, I got.
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0: 203. Can't be turned to a commercial holder form. My bus cars are tied up at the Middletown Valley Bank, 803 East Main Street. Area 13-1559.
1: 35, we'll clear. We'll head to it. 7-1.
0: 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Stay in service.
1: I'm direct.
2: Frederick, B-29. I assigned you a 911 hang up.
3: 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Hell. Are you looking for a callback?
2: One only phone, you can't call that.
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3: They're okay. I think they're going to be done with the vehicle for now. They have at least some capacity. You probably don't have to take a while.
2: 9-04.
0: Husband is on CDS and flashing out. We were out there earlier today for a missile subject call. Area 4, 1601.
3: No.

0: Stop 15 Frederick, Arkansas, to domestic as well.
1: Sounds good. Units responding to 108 West Main Street for domestic. The same subject from earlier. Diego, Hispanic male, 49 years old, wearing black shorts and shirtless. He's currently on scene, kicking the door.

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0: 23.
1: T16 the last name location of the suspect was on the back deck of the house. No longer there.
0: 10-4.

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1: Medic 18 transporting to the hangar with EMS 901, 1608. EMS 901, Trooper 3.
2: Go ahead.
1: I heard you just say you were transporting. What you got?
2: Year-old female, potential fall victim. I'm going to give you the whole story once we arrive. Dayton Airway, she is conscious, however, not alert. I will see you in 5 to 7 minutes.
1: All right, and just to try to clarify, because trauma is on bypass, is this a trauma or a medical patient, or you're uncertain?
2: Given the story, we're actually unsure. She fits both.
3: Six, 10, 23. 236, 10, 4. 705,
4: Raycon 1060, that oil alarm, can you make the call?
3: That's right.

0: 7 or 531. I take that 1057.
1: 10-4. We're up there. It occurred on Browns Quarry Road, and that's where the suspect was last headed.
0: I'm sorry, P-10-9.
1: We were confirming it did happen on Browns Quarry Road, so it will be ours.
0: Very well.

0: Frederick Franklin that he traded over, attorney.
1: 19-3 returning 16-13.
0: Right to 433, all fair.
2: Okay.
0: So, right, Frederick to 705. 705. Please, the 705 is still following the suspect. We're attempting to get him to stop following, and we're getting further information from him. I'll let you know when we're off the line. If you want to try to talk to 21 first.
2: Thank you.
3: We're good, Frederick.
1: Ambulance 3.

0: Maybe 3, 16, 14. It was 3, disregard 16, 14.
1: Some sure cover type.
2: 75.
1: Ground 1, Edward, Edward, 8892.
2: So. Ready to 216, 236, unit 12 air.
3: Okay.
2: Yeah,

0: 435-226, respond to a welfare check, 8208, 100 Drive, in Clover Hill 3. 1017 is Cassie with Meals on Wheels. They were attempting to deliver for an elderly couple. They didn't answer. They also tried calling the emergency contact. There was no answer to that as well. We have no history at this address. Area 8, 1517.
1: Thank you, Rick.

0: Frederick Franklin, ambulance 49, with Med Frederick Medic 30 on board, transporting to Winslow Hospital.
1: Franklin Medic 49, transporting to Winslow Hospital 1617.
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0: 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I'm 10-8 on the channel. I'm after the bird.
1: How do I handle?
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1: Go for it.

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1: 416.
0: Can I get a case number for this burglar?
1: 416, case number 62051. Again, 62051.

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1: Franklin, Ambulance 49 with ALS 30 at Waynesboro Hospital, 1634,

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1: Oh.
2: Big Bellies, 3710 Clay Street. 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

Ambulance 19, ALS 4-2, 233 Savage Road, between Willowdale Drive and Markle Circle in Willowcrest. Violent mental patient, police en route. 9 Bravo 1638.

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1: New State Central, first starting down there.
0: No.
2: Engels 19 LS4 responding. 233 Savage Road, between Willowdale Drive and Markle Circle, Willowcrest. Violent mental patient, police en route, 9 Bravo, 1639.
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2: 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Big Bellies, 3710 Clay Street, vehicle accident, 9 Bravo, 1640.

0: for the G21 response to the trespassing that occurred in the past. Fairmont Sportsman's Club, 11617 Hunt Club Road, 1017 Hondo, Vizian. There's an individual that came up, told me he couldn't ride there because he's 19. He just took off around him. Lost grid, around 1308, area 2, 1643.
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1: Can you check at FHH for Clarence and Linda Cosby, please?
0: That's right.

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0: 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It's going to be a box truck that struck a telecommunications wire that was attached to the building, knocked off a bit of chimney. The pole involved is directly across from the address. If you can make notifications, that'd be great.
1: Project is direct 1644.

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0: That's all case number. 254 case number 62058, again 62058.
1: Forty-one.
2: So for trip, it's a two vehicle, 289, hit and run with no striking info. Incident number given, and he had no signs of damage to his vehicle, I'm clear.
1: 10-4.
3: 29, I'm in service.
1: 10-4, did you take care of the 911 hangout?
3: You can close that out in the car, please.

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0: So forth.
2: Number
0: 62. Yeah, it is, sir. Andy, please inquire.

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1: 401.
0: Ballinger Creek at Mirror Woods, Remerlin Tag, non David John, 4858.
2: I'm on scene. I'm at a bad, horrible section down here.
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1: Right.
0: I am speaking with individuals. They are advising that a friend's going to drive him to the hospital. If you just want to continue in, no lights to the scene.
1: I would like to direct. Continue with it.
2: Frederick is direct, 1663.
0: Frederick, I'm just going to remain on scene. You may hear that the patient is.
2: ALS 4, 1653.

0: 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It went through their camper, has damage. 1654.
1: Four.
0: Product 2, 755, welfare.

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1: Yeah.
0: Assigned you a 911 hangup.
1: Devil.

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1: Just 16, can I have you clear that wing card for a verbal domestic?
0: Go for it.
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2: 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I will be clear.
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10 to 50, northbound 15 at 70.

0: 77. The waters are pulled down. We're going to be from Big Billy's. That is where it's going to be 3710 Clay Street, and the air is en route for that. The waters are going to be in the parking lot off here, but they're going to be pulled across Clay Street here, but they're not obstructing traffic.
1: We waiting outside in the backyard.
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0: ambulance 19 due, 1625 Shipstown Road, between Bogman's Lane and Rockdale Court. Diabetic 9 Bravo 1707.
1: Ambulance 18, Roger. We'll take that for ambulance 19.
0: Ambulance 18 responding, 1625 Shipstown Road between Bogman's Lane and Rockdale Court. Diabetic 9 Bravo 1707. Ambulance 19, your call is canceled. The call for ambulance 19 is canceled at 1707. Ambulance 239 ALS 23 responding, Nate's Barbershop, 3522 Worthington Boulevard, Suite 101, St. Bloodstone 9 Bravo 1708.
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engine 3310, 10,262 Lake Lidenor Boulevard, between Fallfish Court and Gauchoff Lane. Gas leak, 9 Charlie 1708.

Camille's 19A-29 Do, Echo Glen Condos, 2101 Wayside Drive, Unit 1 D Delta, Hemorrhage 9 Bravo 1711. Engine 331 responding, 10,262 Lake Livermore Boulevard, between Fallfish Court and Bushrock Street, gas leak, 9 Charlie, 1711. Ambulance 309 responding, 210 Apple Church Road, North Carroll Street, sick person 9 Bravo, 1711.

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Echo Glen Condos, 2101 Wayside Drive, Unit 1 D Delta, Hemorrhage 9 Bravo, 1713.

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0: 10,910 Liberty Road, 10910 Liberty Road, Cross Street to Chestnut Grove Road.
2: 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Automatic crash notification, 9 Bravo, 1714.
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Engine 331 on the scene. 10,262 Lake Lickenard Boulevard between Fallfish Court and Grishock Street. Assisting with the gas leak. 9 Charlie, 1715. Ambulance 179, rescue engine 171 responding. 10,910 Liberty Road between Chestnut Grove Road and Old Liberty Road. On my crash notification, 9 Bravo 1715.

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1: North of Eagle Head Drive, I like that shut down.

0: I have Levi copy. C-15 Charlie appears to be approaching you. He's eastbound of Lake Leonore Boulevard. You advise that's the traffic circle you want shut down.
1: Yeah, essentially, I want all the traffic coming into the circle at Eagle Head, Fishwell Court. Cut down.

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1: Frequency 435, respond to harassment. School Health Department, 52 DePaul Street, Unit C, Charlie 2. 10-15 is April. Rising daughter got random vulgar messages. They did a reverse entry, sending him back to a sex offender from Baltimore. Area 11, 17-19.

0: Fredericton, engine 331.
1: What's the burglary out 98? I'll handle the harassment.
2: 10-4, I believe it's going to be 521.
3: Yeah, T-15 Charlie, Fredericton is responding locally in North Boulevard. I don't have the command. The command post will be this west of the incident at the roundabout to the rear of the high school. Engine 152's officer, I'm going to make you the suppression group leader with engine 331. Fredericton, can we switch this over to Delta?
0: Correction, Lakeland Gnaw Boulevard Command switching to 9 Delta 1721.

0: First one is 171, service 1721.
1: I'm holding a harassment in the east area. That sounds like reporting that some caller said he was following home and a guy threatened the son, saying if it was 5 years earlier, he would have been stabbed in the throat. He advised 20 minutes ago, and the suspect's no longer on scene.
2: I gotta be older now.

0: Landmark Command, you have one fire police unit responding to you. 1722.
1: Relay them to them that I want them at Lake Langley Boulevard to the rear of the high school just west of the incident. I want them to control that circle.
0: Frederick is the arrest. We are also starting the sheriff's office, 1722.
1: You could send one of those units here and the other unit on Eaglehead Drive behind engine 152.
0: 1726.
2: Chris on the line, where they were working for Citibank. I was claiming something about NYPD. Area 2, 1722.

0: All right, suppression group to come in. We're working to deploy a blitz fire to take the place of the attendant attack line that's on vapor suppression currently. The row of townhomes in the 6,000 block of Fishfall has been cleared. We are going to check the townhomes west of the break and do some interior metering there, okay? Right now, the wind is blowing eastward from the northwest, and there's a strong odor at Fishfall and Lake Lingenauer Boulevard.
1: Okay. Any recommendations on additional units to assist?

0: Once we get the monitor set up and flowing, I'm going to redeploy engine 3-3 run to start a search of the row of townhomes, starting with address 10258.
1: Priority 2.
2: That is 239, transport 1724.

0: 235, 226, 203, respond to the suicide attempt, 8930, Indian Springs Road. Send something to Abby, she's a mental health case manager. She's going route to a 16-year-old who cut herself. She's going to walk in the bathroom with a knife. No crisis will be there around 1540. Question. Area 8, 1727.
1: 203.
2: For vapor suppression, and the crew of engine 331 is starting metering of the row of townhomes west of the breach on Lake Lingenmore Boulevard. The case of evacuation, the rally point for the personnel and the civilians is going to be on the Charlie side of that row.

0: the crew on the scene is reporting a 6-inch line, a 6-inch line.
1: Okay, I copy. 6-inch line. How did you direct?
2: Do you want us to start EMS and have them staged?
1: Yeah, they can stage.
2: Therefore.
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3: Lake Lingnor Command requesting an additional engine, a special service unit, and an EMS unit, 1730.

0: Engine 3-1, Rescue Squad 15, Ambulance 339 due to the call. Engine 331, Engine 152, G-15, Charlie on the scene. 10,262, Lake Ligonard Boulevard, Bullfish Court. Something with the gas leak, 9 Charlie, correction, 9 Delta, 1731.
1: Contractor just informed me it's a 4-inch line that was struck. 4-inch.

0: ambulance 18 doing responding. 8930 Indian Springs Road, off of Yellow Springs Road. Mental patient stage for police, 9 Bravo, 1732.
1: Capital.
2: Capital. 5-4 through 10-262, Lake Luminar Boulevard, have been evacuated. We have an LEL of 7%. On the alpha size.

0: side. I believe that's Goose Hawk Alley to the rear back there. Do you need them to start metering back that way, or would you like them just to stage here on Lickling or Boulevard?
1: I would have your staging location west of the incident, behind your command post. The greatest area of effect now with the wind shift is the row of houses that 331 is checking out.

0: credits to 4904 McWolfer.
1: I'm fine.
0: Stay out of 4. For 4923, I'm stacking another fraud. It's in relation to the jury duty scan.
2: Receive additional calls for odor in this immediate area. The wind did shift. It is now blowing towards the west. For your FIS.
3: Lake Lincoln, our command 1735.

0: but you go ahead now that the wind's blowing west, or do you still want to assist the meadow?
1: I believe we're going to be playing a game here with this wind, so just come to the initial staging point area, which was Lake Linganore Boulevard behind the school. You should see a fire police there at the roundabout. Just hang there.

0: Command 2, Engine 331's officer. Can you give me the numbers of those addresses again? Just the in-town house unit.
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1: Yes.
0: The road closed, sir.
1: It sure doesn't seem like it.
2: What?
3: Do you want us to see it here as well, or do you need the vehicle closer?
2: Yeah, yourself and the rescue squad can come to the staging area with 339 for now.
3: Okay, the 3-1's okay.
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3: you copy?
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3: To 64 Bamberg Court in Kingsbrook, Hemrick, Don Bravo, 1742.
4: Continue to be in turnout here. I'd recommend rotating the crews in about 10 minutes.
1: Okay. I'll have them head towards engine 152 with their gear. 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
4: That's correct. Have them bring meters.
3: Okay, let's do a 9-2-8-1-2-39-61, Point of Rocks Road, automatic crash notification, 9-Bravo-1743.
1: Tie of the 10-3, is that from the Yellow Springs call?
5: 10-3, suicide 1, taser 1.
1: We're currently at Brook Hill United Methodist Church.
2: We're trying to locate westbound 70 or Route 75. A light gray Chevy, Maryland, 18617, Charlie, November. The vehicle spun out in the median, then took off and took to the New Market exit. Dislocated, take appropriate diary station, please nominate 1744.

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0: 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We found the cell phone in the middle of the road in front of 3960 Point of Rocks Road. 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
3: 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I don't see them from our current position, but like I said, we were at the school parking lot.

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1: Similar service.
2: Five two, and meet up with the suppression supervisor, which is Captain 0452.

0: An update. 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We have a suppression line in place. Crews have checked the adjacent homes. We're just waiting on the arrival of the gas company.
1: Frankly, ignore both. Boulevard Command 1748.
0: Command to the suppression group supervisor. I'm doing a part check on your personnel.
2: Suppression group is par on the traffic circle.
0: I copy par with engine 152 and engine 331 script.
2: Suppression group to command.
0: Go ahead.
2: Engine 331's crew reported that the highest concentrations were located on the delta end of the row of townhomes on Lake Lingador Boulevard. We redeployed our blitz fires, and we've reduced that level, but now the levels south of the traffic circle are showing elevated readings.
0: Okay.
3: You're on 2 Georgetown, 4162.
2: Address. The area behind engine 152, we're currently staging personnel from engine 3-1 and rescue squad 3. And the officer from 3-1 initially reported meters showing 10% or greater.
0: Okay.
4: Vehicle accident. Police on the scene, 9 Brother, 1750. Animals 19, 9 Brother.
5: 19 to Frederick. It's in the parking lot. You can put the engine in service.
4: Okay, 1759, brother. Engine 11 calls canceled, 1750.

0: suppression group to command.
1: Good.
0: Engine 331's personnel have been sent back to their apparatus to downdress and rehab in place. Engine 31's personnel are going to be relieving them in the suppression group.
1: Okay. I have Ambush 339 down here on the left Luminor Boulevard in behind the pool. Do you want them to redeploy up there so they can do a rehab or just want them in here? I can get you another BLS unit for on that end.
0: You can have them redeploy to Eaglehead Drive and they can position behind Rescue Squad 3.
1: It was 339, you copy?
2: Yes, sir.
3: Frederick 241, can you turn on the location, please?
4: Knowledge recruit that English 11.

0: Park 215, respond for a theft. Target 5437 Urbana Pike. Somebody attempted to steal some items named Dominic Lopez, 14-year-old male, black hoodie, gray sweatpants, 1754.
1: Four three three four, gonna handle that stuff.
0: 4334.
1: And I'm direct, thank you.
0: First welfare. Park 223 welfare.
2: Okay.
0: 10-4.

0: Commanding to 152 driver, can you close your driver's compartment doors? I get soaked.
1: Direct

0: sir. Hey, William Richardson just calling for you. I sent his phone number to your email.
1: You can change this to a request, clear all the other units, and leave it open for me to add notes. I'll close on them done.
2: 216-10-4.
3: Three-one officers, okay, suppression group supervisor.
4: Can you repeat the last? I was just having a conversation with Washington Gas. Try it again.
3: Is this 3-1 announcing the transfer command? Pressing on the assignment.
4: Okay. Critic also a representative for Washington Gas is on the scene.
2: Okay, 1759.

0: flat during a command.
1: Go ahead.
0: Our LEL over here by flat 3 is at 10.
1: Okay, can you give me your location?
0: Yep, we're right at the corner of Eaglehead and Lake Linganore Boulevard.
1: Okay.
2: Engine 1-5, can you come in?
1: Go ahead.
2: We have reports that there's a lacrosse game going on the athletic field downwind of the leak.
1: Okay, Commander Frederick.
0: Commander, go ahead.
1: I see the safety officer just added himself. When can you let him know when he switches over to in his route to stop by the lacrosse field at the school and see if he's getting any readings on his meters from there?
0: Four.
1: Safety's dry.

0: Engine 331 to command.
1: Good.
0: I'm at the lacrosse field now. We do have an odor up here. I'm going to have everybody evacuate the field.
1: Okay.
2: Engine 152 to command.
1: 152.
2: Our four gas meters are going to alarm in front of the row, address starting 5977, Eagle Head Drive.
1: Okay, just for my reference, is that behind 152, or is that in front of 152, heading towards the lake?
2: It's behind 152. It would be south of the traffic circle. Across the street from the lacrosse field.
1: Okay. Do you think that if we change the direction of the suppression from the bullet fire and down towards the way engine 331 station?
2: I feel if we change the position of the fog stream, we're just going to move the problem. Because initially, our highest readings were between the row of townhomes on Lake Leganor Boulevard on the Delta side of that row of homes.
1: Okay. Well, the wind's not helping us out anyway. So I think with the change, we're going to be hitting it from all directions until they can come up with a plan to cut this gas off.
3: This is driver to command.
1: Last unit to command.
3: 3-1 driver. Hey, just for your reference, we got the swimming pool in here. We were below grade. That wind with the changes is pushing right towards the swimming pool. Would you just have the lifeguard start evacuating the pool area or anything?
1: What levels are you receiving there?
3: I don't have a meter. You can just tell it. I can get a meter and meter it.
4: For 435, respond for 911 disconnect. These two locations, 7186 Browns Lane, off Hesson Bridge Road. No answer on callback. Area 21806.
5: 7-1.
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5: Okay, 71.
4: 75, 74.

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1: The football / lacrosse field on the Charlie side of the school has successfully been evacuated.

0: Eagle Head to command.
1: Good.
0: 7-3 Eagle Head is reporting a strong odor in their house. They've been advised to turn their HVAC off and keep their windows closed.
1: Okay. Just to confirm the units, I believe in the suppression group at this moment should be 3-1 and Rescue Squad 3. Suppression, is that correct?
2: That's right.
1: Suppression, did you copy?
2: That is correct. 3-1 and Squad 3 are part of the suppression group. Everyone else is in rehab.
1: Okay. Battalion 901, the Eaglehead Drive. You'll have 331, 152, and 339 with you. You copy?
0: Okay, engine 331, engine 152, and ambulance 339.

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1: Okay. 60 minute IDR.

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1: He gave 4904 a call. He's not answering his radio.
0: That's right. I'm going to reach out.
1: Can
2: you give the case number, please?
1: Case number 062081.

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1: Go ahead.
0: For rehab purposes, do we have enough refreshments there, or do we need to call the canteen?
2: If we're going to be here for a while longer, I call the canteen. Depends on how long Washington Gas is going to be getting it controlled.
0: Command to the Supreme Group Supervisors, is that representative from Washington Gas?
3: That's correct.
0: I know it's a long shot, but can you at least ask him an ETA or when he thinks they can get a crew here to control this?
3: Sure can. Get back to you in a minute.
0: Okay. Cool.

0: 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Respond for commercial 1090, Catoctin High School, 14745, Sebillisville Road. 1816.
1: 10-4, going northbound.
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2: Can you clear my control check, please?
0: 10-4.
3: Plan is to put basically a reroute around this so they can continue to serve with the entire development behind you. Otherwise, once they shut this off and the entire development behind you loses all their gas service, their estimate is approximately 3+ hours until they can get something done.
4: Okay. Ready, go ahead and start the canteen this way.
1: General,
4: units on

0: 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Assisting on the large gas leak. Nine Delta 1818.
1: Only if he's close by. I'm coming from the left.
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0: Harding Allen, East Patrick Street. 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
0: .9941 Gas House Pike to Boyers Mill Road, Starmount Way, to blacked out Harley riding up and down the road, 1819.
2: Hey, well.

0: Frederick 431. Do you have any more information on these people you want us to browse?
1: I do not, other than they may be off of Lawrence, somewhere on Lawrence Court in the city.
0: 10-4.
2: Chad Payne, 1821. Hamill 69, 1821.
3: Four-twenty-seven traffic.
0: Four-twenty-seven.
3: Imesville, 80 Maryland. Tom 273576.

0: 424, respond for a traffic complaint. Thorpe Drive, in the area of New Design Road. Car was honking his horn, got out of his vehicle, came towards the caller with a weapon. It's a blue Nissan Versa. 25-year-old Asian male, a white shirt, 1822.
1: Seven. 7-5, let me go to that one first.
0: 7-5, 7-4.
1: Are both parties still on scene?
0: The caller is not on scene, I'm sure of the other.

0: command to the suppression group supervisor.
1: Suppression group supervisor.
0: Okay, I don't have eyes on the Washington Gas personnel. Can you let me know if and when they start digging? I saw a gentleman take a shovel with them, just so that we are aware of what's going on.
1: Okay. He started digging about 30 seconds ago, and we're all doing manual shovel at the moment.
0: Okay, guys, thank you.
2: Ten four.

0: command to suppression group. Just for clarification, how many Washington Gas personnel are in the hole?
1: I have two currently, and they're digging, we'll call it, about 20 feet from the leak itself.
0: Okay, so you have two digging, I believe you got another one walking up, so that'd be a total of three.
1: Yeah, I have eyes on my third guy now.

0: 32433.
1: Go ahead.
0: I did a browse for both of the subjects. I can find a white subject in Brunswick or off of Alex Court, which is off of Ballinger. The Lopez subject, the only thing I can find is Key Parkway address.
1: Have we rechecked 5973?
2: Negative. We haven't checked anything yet.
1: Okay. Are you still receiving the same readings, at least 10 on your end?
2: Depends on the wind.
1: Okay.
0: Okay. What's my 7 times 4?

Ambulance 319 ALS 31 due, Chick-fil-A, 5308 New Design Road, Chest Main 9 Bravo 1829. Ambulance 319 ALS 31 9 Bravo 1828.

0: Russian group that come in. What's your one driver's name?
1: Suppressive group, go ahead.
0: Engine 331's having a pump issue, so we're going to transition to 152 for the blitz fire. So we are going to lose our suppression ability for a few minutes.
1: Do I need to send 3-1 around that side?
0: That'd be great to back up 331.
1: 3-1's driver, you direct.
0: Hey man, have 3-1 come to 6,000 fall fish. They should be able to take Appalamato around from your end, and they can position right the plug right here.
1: Okay, say that one more time.
0: From there, if they go around through Appalamato Lane, they should be able to come over to Fallfish and position in front of 6,000, which is right here at the circle, and there's a plug they can tie into right here.
1: All right, so just to confirm, you want them to go all the way around the Eagle Head and come in, or do you want them to come in the backside of, what's that, Bullish Heart Alley and around?
0: If they can go around the backside, you can get a map and give you a better direction in just a second. But Appalamato Lane's the best access to Fallfish, most likely.
2: Watch 3 to command. It looks like it's Lavana Alley that they need to come up.
3: Part 417, respond for court paperwork. Paperwork at patrol, subject at the jail. 1831. 10-4. We also have another one. I'm not sure if they're the same or not, but paperwork at patrol, subject at the jail, if you could handle them both.
4: Correct.
3: 10-4, thank you.
1: Good.
5: We're having an issue with the pump on over 331. We're in the process of switching everything over into 152. It might take a couple minutes.
1: Yeah, I was aware, and one thought on pressing and engine 3-1 is repositioning.
4: Direct.
1: So is it safe to say that that unit's going to be out of service and you're going to need a spare?
5: That's correct.
1: Eagle Head Driver Group, you copy? So you can work on that.
5: That's correct. I think at this point we can keep the crew. If you want to replace with another engine, that's fine. We can worry about switching everything out later.
1: Yeah, 3-1's coming around there to take that spot where 152 was until they can get everything hooked back up so we can get that line back in place.

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1: Can you make me on 2, please?
2: Sound 2.
1: I've got my favorite Indiana plates that never return. Can you try searching for me?
2: We can try. Which part?
1: It is 3140466. It is on a rental truck. It's also listed as apportioned, but nothing's returning for me.
0: 402-702.
1: Go ahead.
0: When you run it on your NDT, type in that exact tag. This is obviously an unlisted site. Did you try listing it at portion and six?
1: That's right. I tried apportioned rental, commercial, truck, all others, passenger.
0: Oh, all right. I'll disregard. Sorry.
2: Starting 702. I am showing that on a 2021 pickup Chevy. Expiration of 3/8/22 out of Reading, Pennsylvania. There's an Indiana tag, but the registration is showing Penske Truck Leasing out of Reading, Pennsylvania.
1: Okay. Definitely not a Chevy. Can you just put whatever you found on that card for me?
2: Vehicle code says CHD.
1: Okay, thank you.
2: Just a double check on your extra duty card.
1: Yeah, that's fine, thank you.
2: And for getting on this, back to one.
3: Excuse me, can you redirect that engine?
4: Yeah, we'll get him directed.

0: I'm just making it on no medical emergency right now.
1: Products direct, 1837.
2: At the 49, subject was being transported to Shepherd Pratt. They jumped out of the vehicle. She's running eastbound on the westbound side. She's a number 2 female in her 30s with a hospital gown on.
3: 29 or out. 27, sorry. Nice direction. Actually pretty close.
2: She is now on the shoulder walking westbound in the eastbound lanes.
4: Verifying you want us to come in off of 144, the side by the traffic circle.
0: 144 to Eaglehead Drive.
4: Copy that. Thank you.

0: What was the mile marker on that session?
1: 4949.
0: Okay. Chief, give me 1 second.
2: All right, is she cold water in their custody or what?
1: Yeah.

0: Man, you had ambulance 3-8, paramedic engine 311 responding.
1: Hard Meadow, delivering on Boulevard.
0: First one I confirm, you said Meadow Road to Lake Lanor Boulevard.
1: Yep.
0: Frederick's Drift, 1839.
2: There should be a medical transport van on the side of the shoulder there.
3: Station 33, unit transfer 1840.
4: Have the crew with a turnout here in SCBA and the medic can stay with the ambulance of the patient. And when you get a minute, call me.
1: Mary Paramedic is a 311, it was 38. Has a 5-week-old. Up here it said that it's not acting normal. Just want to get it checked out when you get here, okay?
5: ...1841.
6: 438,
5: close it. 10-4.
6: 424-8.
7: Yeah, that's right. Thank you, sir.
8: I'm not the 51 right now. We'll be out with it shortly. 7. Okay, whoever you told team first, let's talk to the ambulance and figure out whether or not she's court ordered. Because we're going to get into liability here with the use of force if she's not.
9: Not direct.
10: Yeah, it's still going to walk on the highway.
3: Way to drive Lake Lickinor Boulevard. Traffic control is seen at the outside gas line truck, 92 Hotel, 1842.

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1: Medic 319, transporting 1842.
2: I'm not in here yet.
1: First name of 229 Welfare. MS
2: 1843. Not investing our vans into the Keystone side operation or beginning to turn around and talk to them. I just passed her. She's on the westbound side walking eastbound, right shoulder.
3: Side walking eastbound, right shoulder.
2: First one on the far right lane.
3: Okay, 77 is out with her.
2: What's your location? Roger Ridge.

0: All right, Eagle Alpha Plus, Stellar Florida, you can fly on that.
1: And you can slow it down, she's cooperative, and on the right shoulder.
2: Four-16 traffic. Maryland, 2 Edward David, 3744, Green Valley Road, and Old National Parkway.
3: Watching the gas, they advise if there's just water getting into the gas line, and it's attempting to keep up. But there is no concern for the noise or pressure change.
4: Okay, are they still seeing 3 to 4 hours before they can control this? I just need to make some tactical decisions here on personnel.
3: Goodbye.
1: Good evening, Direct 77.
0: That's right.

0: 500. They also have a paramedic en route if need.
1: They have a paramedic en route if need be.
2: Command, screw your location.

0: Chief, 24-4.
1: Good, Chief.
0: SD4,
1: okay, Chief, 1847.
2: Fighter Tama, 3-8.
1: Fighter Tama, 3-8.
3: Sure, go ahead.
2: What's your location?
4: That was the paperwork. I'm going to go over 7-7.
5: Hang on, it was the paperwork en route to B-77.
2: Fighter to Lake Leonora, Boulevard Command.
4: Go ahead, Fighter.
2: MS-3, it's out. Route 144 and 70.
5: Seven, seven, seven, eight.

0: to pressure group to come in with an update.
1: Good.
0: They're still waiting for their supervisors to make the ultimate decision, with no ETA for that. However, they are working on their primary plan, which is to dig out the hole they are working on, which is almost dug enough. And they're going to take a second hole downrange closer to you with the current game plan of digging progression, putting in a jumper and then shut down the leak. We're waiting on equipment to arrive. No ETA provided for that as well. He says best chance scenario, we've done it 1+ hours. Worst case, 3+ hours. But again, no decision from upper management for Washington Gas at this time.

0: in 311 to command.
1: Okay.
0: We've arrived at Lake Livermore Boulevard, and I believe just on the back side of the ball field.
1: Hey, come all the way up, and I'm going to keep you here. Go ahead and medic. Come up here and evaluate this 5-week-old, and then we're going to add you to the incident here with your personnel. So you can just pull right in front of the vehicle here.

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1: Alright.
0: We're assigning you a call up at Camp Area. I don't know if you want to call first.
2: Morning, up there, we're down to Salt Rehab. We're going to need to Salt Rehab in Prudence Grove.

0: command to the Eagle Head Drive supervisor. Say another one.
1: Go ahead.
0: You don't have to see 38 over there, do you?
2: They came up to the top and turned around. I believe they're heading back towards Meadow Road access.
3: Straight to command, we're on Meadow Road in Ligonier now.
0: Okay. When you get to the roundabout where fire police is, I need you to back your ambulance up to the rear of the command bus, okay?

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1: Paramedic engine 735, you, station 31, unit transfer 1855.
0: Where do you want paramedic engine 311 for?
2: Eaglehead and Lake Limonor, my rescue squad, late. Like to switch out the suppression group with the crews from engine 152 and engine 331 and have the current suppression group report that we have.
0: Okay, you can make that happen between the two groups. I'm still here with the 5 week old.
2: Okay, the switch is in progress right now.

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1: 922.
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1: 922, 10-4.

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1: What was your message?
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1: Ambulance 158,
0: 1900. 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

0: 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Friday 236, 403, respond to a cardiac arrest, 6598 Hemlock Point Road off South Blade Court. Caller advised it looks like someone's doing CPR on someone or something in the grassy area by the lake. 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
0: 917, 10-4.
2: 10-4. Bobby. 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Cardiac arrest, 9 Bravo, 1901.
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0: MF158 to all responding units on the cardiac arrest. Looks like it may be a dog. Continuing while we confirm.
1: Undertaker 114 to Frederick units responding. All units can go, sir. 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Frederick, go ahead and notify animal control.
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4: Ambulance 229 to 7439 A Alpha Lewistown Road. In Fishing Creek and Hassan Bridge Road, sick person 9, Bravo 1907.
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0: Requesting the following. Truck out of 23. Engine out of 50. And transfer engine to 15. And the hazmat unit out of 33.
2: Just confirming, you want a truck out of 23, engine out of 50, transfer engine 15, hazmat out of 33.
0: That's right, whatever engine was transferring to 15, engine out of 50, truck out of 23, and the hazmat unit out of 33.
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0: truck, 23-inch, 501, hazmat 33 due to coal. 10,262 Lake Leonore Boulevard, off Fall Fish Court. Sitting on the outside gas line, stroke 9, Delta 9-11. Truck 23-9, Delta 9-11.
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2: Eaglehead to command. Okay, for assignments for the incoming units, Hazmat 33 and Truck 23 to come in Eaglehead off 144, take Tomahawk Street around towards Lindenor Boulevard. Engine 501 can come in Lindenor Boulevard off Meadow Road to Goshawk Street. Follow that over to Fallfish, nose up to Engine 31. Then we can take all the crews with turnout here, SCBA, and their meters up to the circle.
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0: Charge 23, sir. We're going to go up on, so we'll catch up there. Like, whenever.
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2: Right to Lake Leonard Boulevard Command, 2 hour IDR, 1915.

0: Eagle headed to truck 23. 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And then when you want you to come on the opposite side of the island from engine 331.
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0: Are you guys still on the line with the 1017?
1: We are.
0: 10-4. I have a note on the card regarding him. You guys can hang up whenever, so I can attempt a phone call.
1: Okay.
2: There's no malicious intent here. They just wanted this documented. Don't want to pursue any charges or anything. I provided them an incident number for now. And I'll be clear for you back in the archives.

0: Kirk, man.
1: Go ahead, sir.
0: I talked to Station 15 landline. They got one crew on station. They're going to take either or. Do you want still want 201 to come down, or you want to put them in service? Got 114 up at 33.
1: Where's 201 at?
0: We got 114 to 33, and they can't be far from the station. They just went around 2 minutes ago.
1: Yeah, send the unit from 15 up, and you can put 201 in service.
0: Okay, keep 114 at 33, 15, one crew, and 201 service rate.
1: Gotcha.
0: 1912.

0: Commander Freddy for an update.
1: Command, go ahead.
0: As reported last, we're still in the holding pattern waiting for the Martian gas to make a decision on how they're going to control this 4-inch leak. We have a suppression line in place, and the other units are staging.
1: Paris Direct 1921.
0: Command to the units on the fire ground. 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
0: Copy, both groups are par.

511 to come in. We're coming in off of Meadow Road. I was on Charlie at first, my bad. You want us to come in another way? Are you good? Meadow Road to Lake Leonore Boulevard. When you get to the traffic circle, go to the opposite side, come up, hang a left onto Ghost Heart Street, and then a right behind the townhouses, and you'll see engine 3-1 where you need to be mirrored up with them. Direct. Be there shortly.

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0: Call me up to follow up Jerry's letters in reference to 9233.

0: Eagle has command. Go ahead.
1: Per-33 is on the scene. They have a crew of three that will be the metering group. I'm going to have them start metering two rows on Eagle Head and Tomahawk that are closest to the scene. See where we stand with those.
0: Okay. 501's arriving right now. Get ready to come past me to head up to Engine 3-1.
1: Okay, their crew can come up on turnout here in SCVA. As soon as they get up here, have them bring their meters, and then 501 and engine 311's crew will relieve the current suppression bridge.
0: Okay, just to confirm, you want 501 and 331 to relieve the current suppression group. Is that correct?
1: That's correct. Suppression group has been in place for about 30 minutes now, so they'll need to go to rehab.
0: Okay. Is your 501 the officer copy?
2: Asterisk.

0: a man to this oppression group. Second, do we have anyone digging? I see more units from Washington Gas arriving. I just want to keep track of when they're digging and when they're not.
1: That's correct. The traffic circle, intersection of Smallfish and Lake Mineral Boulevard, is a total of 5 Washington Gas digging with hand tools and a mini excavator. Further down on Lake Ligonier Boulevard, there's at least 2 digging with hand tools and an attempt to set up the bypass.
0: Okay, as long as we keep a track of the number of personnel they have working, I'm okay with that. We just need to report that.
1: That's correct. 5 at the traffic circle and 2 at Lake Ligonier Boulevard and Goshawk.
0: Thank you.
2: Carson, I'm clear back on the card.
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1: 47.
0: Route 8270 exit, Maryland 6, George Henry 0124.
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0: 29, 1932.

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1: Okay, I'll now brief the suppression group supervisor. I have three personnel from 501, two personnel from 311.
0: Okay, I copy. Anyway, drive, you copy?

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Your first woman is Holt. Police en route. 9 Bravo, 1935.

0: Charger K920, 424, 232, 203, respond for a strong arm robbery. Myersville Exxon, 9629 Myersville Road. Went to buy something off Marketplace. He hit him, took his stuff, didn't give it to him, 1936.
1: Careful.
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0: Engine 11, Germany Engine 23, Truck 50, Ambulance 18, ALS 4, Battalion 902, Safety 902, Crystal Park Apartments, 182 Alexandra Court. Apartment 180, unentered inside with a sick person, 9 Charlie, 1937, Engine 11, Battalion 902, 9 Charlie.
1: Okay.
2: Have a fun.
0: Nine Charlie, 1938.
3: Looking on the car, there was some type of stun gun that was used.
1: Try and get a description of the subject and can you start EMS based on the comments?
2: We're working on a description. EMS has been started staging.

0: and you're living on the same and water, nothing of it, 1939.
1: This was what they have on the side towards you. They're all operating here at the traffic circle now.
2: Okay.

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0: Investigating an electrical error in apartment 180. Caller advised his daughter is not in medical attention.
1: Let's put it out. I'll be set up on a crawl service here on 70 towards Frederick.
2: I'm direct.
3: Frederick, I'll go ahead and establish a command.
4: Chief, I'm establishing command in 41.
0: Engine 11 to command. I believe we have it isolated to a oscillating fan. We're unplugging it, moving it outside now. Recommend have the remaining responding units downgrade to a routine response.
3: Copy. Come in, Frederick. Any unit not on a scene can downgrade to non-emergency.
4: All units on the scene downgrade to non-emergency 1942.
5: To an incident fires working. 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He wants answers. 1942.
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It's Christian Mafalda, I'm Robin, 243.

0: 424 to incoming units. There's going to be another one male, shoulder length dreads, wearing a gray shirt. We're still working on the back of the vehicle.
1: 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Been isolated to an isolating fan. Power's been secured. 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
1: ALS 4 is in traffic.
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1: After the county that you just wants to use the victim, come across over some other deputies waiting until you get better information.

0: refreshing to command. Washington Gas is advising another 10 or 15 minutes, and then the gas should be secured.
1: That's great news.
2: All individuals involved, second passenger, jumped out onto.

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1: Go ahead.
0: I'm assuming with your meter group that you're putting a plan in place that if we're lucky enough that 15 minutes this thing will be shut down, that we can start deploying groups to meet at a residence, correct?
1: That's correct.
0: Perfect. Thank you.

Order 427, respond for traffic complaint. Kemp Town Church Road and Glad Hill Brothers Road. Since it is Brady, the Dodge Challenger going the wrong way. 5B, 1948.

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1: Come in, go ahead.
2: Can you get a hold of MS 38 to see if they were bringing the paramedic back off engine 311? So to make a disposition for him.
1: Stand by.
3: Therefore, the units on the robbery, sounds like he followed off from Armor 50 and then the vehicle last seen 70 eastbound from Myers Oasis.
1: Welcome in. Let's know if you're bringing the paramedic back.
2: That's correct.
1: First, okay. 1950.
2: Good.
1: MS 38 advised he'll be bringing back paramedic.
2: Okay, thank you.
4: Alright, not making a lot of sense, but it sounds like it happened at Popeyes in Newmarket, and came westbound, and turned around eastbound at 42. It's rather sure we got it.
0: Hello?
5: Temper.
1: MS 38.
2: Did you need us to go back emergency or non-emergency?
1: Non-emergency.
2: We're direct. Thank you.

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1: 424.
0: Through New York, Lincoln King George 6577. Send me the victim's vehicle.
1: 10-4.
2: /416 to 424.
0: And the location of which parking lot at Popeyes the victim is there.
3: Yeah, I'm working on it. You can call here in a minute.
0: 10-4, thank you.

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1: Ah, 71, Charger 4922.
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0: suppression to come in.
1: Good.
0: Gas has been secured. Lift fires have been shut down. We still have the protection line ready if we need it.
2: Are their crews still working in their hole?
0: Negative, they're all out. They're walking gas across.
2: Okay, just to confirm, a 4-inch gas line has been secured by Washington Gas, and all 5 of their personnel are out of the hole they were working in, correct?
0: That is correct.
2: Commander Frederick, you copy?
3: First direct, 1957.
4: Over 1957.

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1: Tower 4, 1957.
2: A 63-year-old white female, Lynn Bassin, 1958.

0: No, I believe they're good.
1: Okay. Eaglehead, have you started your process of the metering?
0: That's correct.

0: Refresh into command.
1: Go ahead.
0: We're going to break down the blitz fires and keep the infantry quarter off of 152 in service.
1: Okay. Hey, go ahead. I'm making my way around to you.
2: Okay.
3: Attention 23 and a quarter. SWAT 2 is that.
4: Affirmative, 23 and 1959.
0: Right. You got a couple crews to come wrap these blitz fires off, and a crew to man this inch of three quarter.
2: Stand by one.

0: suppression. I have the other freeze right now working on metering. Will you be okay with 311, 501, and it's a 31?
1: Yeah, that'll...